a problem that I can't fix, 'cause I can do it in the mix. And if your man gives you trouble just to move out on the double, and you don't let it trouble your brain, 'cause away goes trouble down the drain. Said away goes trouble down the drain.

0: 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Radio Ostfriesland.
1: Hey, was besinnes?
2: 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You didn't even want me around. And now I'm back to let you know I can really shake 'em down.

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1: Hey, was besinnes?
2: What number is this, Chip?
3: 7A.
2: Okay, not me. Don't get excited, man. It's because I'm short, I know.

Detroit City. And after all these years, I find I've just been wasting my time. So I just think I'll take